0: los Euro Hits.
1: USSR, all together. 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I'm back into the USSR. Oh, oh, oh. 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
2: Junto a Miguel Espinosa.

It's a real waste that we have to live our lives away from each other. What will you do in the night when I'm not there? You'll be after a dream. After a dream.

The winner by knockout victory is KO's, featuring Michael Buffer.

Sissy Armstrong, tribute to the woman called Jim Porter, tribute to the man called Logic Matthias, tribute to the man called Marcus Leffert. Ready, go, ready, go, ready, go. Ragamuffin.